0: This is not gringo food. This is good, good food.
1: We should delude ourselves if we think that there is no significance in these fears and their expression in this form. Good night.
2: God forgive me. Ask God forgive me. Ask God forgive me.

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0: Well, hell, she looked like she got burnt legs.
2: You didn't wash your neck. Sometimes we don't wash our necks, but that's okay.
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1: Hey, Smoothie. Yeah. Tell me something good. Let's take it to the stage, sucker.
2: Have no fear.
1: Get it on.

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I seen her when you jumped at me, live from behind the door, and looked into my eyes. Your little starstruck innuendos, inadequate season, foreign bodies.

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You know what? We got Jan coming around here later with a bottle of wine for you, babe. But I gotta go.

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See what I can pick up for you, you know. Yeah, I got a few things going, too. Don't worry about it, don't worry about it, don't worry.

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Yes, I'm lost where you shine tonight. I know that I need her. You change her heart. Can you change her mind? Can you move for me like you move the tide?

0: No, you can't.
1: Yes, I can.
0: No, you can't.
1: Yes, I can. Yes, I can.
0: Anything you can be, I can be greater. Sooner or later, I'm greater than you.
1: No, you're not.
0: Yes, I am.
1: No, you're not.
0: Yes, I am.
1: No, you're not.
0: Yes, I am. Yes, I am. I can shoot a partridge with a single cartridge.
1: I can get a sparrow with a bow and arrow.
0: I can live on bread and cheese.
1: And only on that?
0: Yeah.
1: So can a rat.
0: Any note you can reach, I can go higher.
1: I can sing anything higher than you.
0: No, you can't.
1: Yes, I

0: cheaper than you.
1: 50 cents.
0: 40 cents.
1: 30 cents.
0: 20 cents.
1: No, you can't.
0: Yes, I can. Yes, I can.
1: Anything you can say, I can say softer.
0: I can say anything softer.

0: my coat.
1: In your vest.
0: In my shoes.
1: In your hat.
0: No, you can't.
1: Yes, I can. Yes, I can.
0: Anything you can say faster.
1: I can say anything faster than you.
0: No, you can't.
1: Yes, I can.
0: No, you can't.
1: Yes, I can.
0: No, you can't.
1: Yes, I can.
0: I can jump a hurdle.

0: Yeah, we got the feeling now. We got the feeling now.
1: Shut up, Al Green.
0: Oh, boy, that'll...

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Out of a woman's scars, I went to war. 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

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It's enough just to lie a chase.

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I'll never beat that ride. Another lost one, spitting like many lost ones. You ain't got one, mate, that's why you ain't on. Gone, peace to away, sound gone. Hunter Rex, Hunter, Triple H pedigree bomb. Boyed up bullies way before prompts. That's probs why my knees got effed up lots. Messed up lots, cooked it all up like chefs in pots. Then back to work like when me and Kev used to met them shots. Now we teach young ones how to get them jobs. Guide and provide, came a long way from shotting on campus. Had too much pride to survive, learned how to thrive. Plotting with action, who's matching? Common denominators, ain't even got a fraction. Wanna hide in mass or gassed up acting? Casual. Took baby steps and it weren't in pampers. It's cash, they ain't the one that's cash. Stay cool and cash, never been a fool like that. So I don't brag about tools and bags. It's cash, they ain't the one that's cash. Stay cool and cash, never been a fool like that. I'm the John, with them their imposters neck long. You can call me ostrich, get lost. Pay all the cost to get guap. Raise all the stakes to get prop. You sit on sausage then, whyin? Man are not dogs, no Brian. Lava for them, bonfire. Stirred it up with no walk, I know. XMI, I know what I know. When I stop and I drop, I roll. Safety first, but I lost control. Poke that in it. Responsible, stop that in it. He's got the ball, not dancing it. All you're chasing that clout in it.

stay cool and cash. Never been a fool like that, so I don't brag about fools or lies. It's cash, name the one that's cash. Stay cool and cash. Never been a fool like that, so I don't brag about.